0: Okay, you know what I mean?
1: Can we try it?
2: Yeah, they can work with that.
0: Instead of can we do it again?
3: Yeah.
0: You know when you do things for God, you must do them bigger. So we're going triple.
4: Alright.
0: Listen to the whole flow now.
5: Yeah.

0: Yeah.
1: Possible records.
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2: Little Jeff in this motherfucker. Yeah. Ali J's up in New York. You know what I'm saying? We up in New York.

0: T'as volé tout.
1: Si un jour sur ta route.
0: Okay, you know what I mean.
2: Can we try it?
3: Yeah, they can work with that.
0: Instead of. Can we do it again?
4: Yeah.
0: You know when you do things for God, you must do them bigger. So we're going triple. All right.
5: Listen to the whole flow now.
0: Yeah.

0: Possiamo ricordare.
1: T and a half.
2: Little Japanese motherfucker. Yeah. Ali J's out in New York. You know what I'm saying? We up in New York.

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0: Abuelito.
1: Si ajoutes sur ta route.
2: Okay,
0: you know what I mean?
3: Can we try it?
4: Yeah, they can work with her.
0: Instead of can we do it again?
4: Yeah.
0: You know when you do things for God, you must do them bigger. So we're going triple.
2: Alright.
0: Listen to the whole flow now.
5: Yeah.

0: Kose Morikonte, the man
1: T in the house.
2: Little Japanese motherfucker. Yeah. Ali J's out in New York. You know what I'm saying? We off in New York.

0: peace for my country.
1: Internationally, mbe akona ngibona nje mina. Ayi,
2: I'm coming back.

0: Okay.
1: You know what I mean?
0: Can we try it?
2: Yeah, they can work with it.
1: Instead of can we do it again?
3: Yeah.
1: You know when you do things for God, you must do them bigger. So we're going triple.
0: Alright.
1: Listen to the whole flow now.
4: Yeah.

0: Scorsese Records. Come on,
1: T in the house.
2: Lil G up in this motherfucker. Yeah. Ali J's up in New York. You know what I'm saying? We up in New York.

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2: Lift and you came. One who lacks one who has not been.

0: Okay,
1: you know what I mean?
2: Can we try
0: it? Yeah, they can work with that. Instead of can we do it again?
3: Yeah.
1: You know when you do things for God, you must do them bigger. So we're going triple.
0: Alright.
1: Listen to the whole flow now.
3: Yeah.

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1: Records.
0: Tea in the house.
2: Little G up in this motherfucker. Yeah. Ali J's out in New York. You know what I'm saying? We up in New York.

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2: Little Japanese motherfucker. Yeah. Ali J's out in New York. 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

0: 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Okay, you know what I mean?
1: Can we try
2: yeah,
1: it?
2: Yeah, they can work with that.
0: Instead of can we do it again?
3: Yeah.
0: You know when you do things for God, you must do them bigger. So we're going triple.
4: Alright.
0: Listen to the whole flow now.
3: Yeah.

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2: Little Japanese motherfucker. Yeah. Ali J's out in New York, you know what I'm saying? We up in New York.

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1: you know what I mean?
2: Can we try it?
3: Yeah, they can work with that.
1: Instead of can we do it again?
4: Yeah.
1: You know when you do things for God, you must do them bigger. So we're going triple.
2: Alright.
1: Listen to the whole flow now.
0: Yeah.

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2: Lil G up in this motherfucker. Yeah. Only J's up in New York. 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We up in New York.

0: 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Ayi, intonga.
1: Sorry.
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1: yeah, double it what are we doing back here? Okay, you know what I mean?
2: Can we try
1: yeah,
2: it?
1: Yeah, they can work with that. Instead of, can we do it again?
3: Yeah.
1: You know when you do things for God, you must do them bigger. So we're going triple.
4: All right.
1: Listen to the whole flow now.
3: Yeah.